0: feel like you needed to hear this today. Things can only get better. Wrapping up 9 minutes of the 90s here on Nova. It is Mel Trecina. All right, let's get into some fresh hits. G Flip, Bed on Fire. I love it. If you've seen Off Campus, I know you love it as well. And I'll get you in the running for Nova's Cash or the Cars. Your chance coming up in the next 10 minutes. 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

0: on the way from Cat's Eye, the song that was written by Ed Sheeran but performed by the gals. Animals playing very soon. I've got 9 minutes of the noughties. Oh, my gosh. Okay. All right. Okay. I'm going to get you in the running for Nova's Cash or the Cars after 9 minutes of the noughties. T.I., Justin Timberlake, Dead and Gone is coming up. I know. Liberty X, just a little. It is after. Are you ready to get breathy? Hero. So good.
1: If I asked you to dance, would you run and never look back? Would you cry?

0: up on the whiteboard, can you please draw your personality?
1: Oh, yeah, okay.
2: Can you draw your personality?
0: Yeah.
2: That's a nightmare.
0: So, you know, the old, hey, two truths and a lie, give us three stories and we've got to choose which one's real or not. You know what I mean?
2: Yeah, that's fun.
1: Yeah, learn the Office song.
2: Yeah. Hey, go and get us a left-handed screwdriver.
0: There's always a corporate song somewhere. That nobody wants to get involved with, and you got to sing it for the new employee. If you had to do something cheesy on the first day, because I want to talk about one of our most brightest soccer stars in Australia, Nesteri Irukunda, and we against Turkey, we saw this kid just absolutely explode onto the global stage with that amazing goal that we won 2-0. He's been picked up by a Portuguese soccer club, Sporting Lisbon, right? 5-year deal, transfer fees about $29 million from his English championship club, Watford. Now, we know that Nesteri is a pretty good dancer, and there's been a couple of celebrations that he's done, Kate, where he's honoured Michael Jackson. And he may have done a couple of dance moves out on the pitch. So the poor bugger, on his first day at Sporting Lisbon, they've made him do a video getting out of the car.
1: not doing the moonwalk.
0: To this. Have a look at the video, and this is to the song.

0: Carly Rae, thank you. Call Me Maybe, what a great track. Fitzy Whipper, Kate, it is your Monday night as we drive you home on Nova.
1: What's the cheesy thing that you had to do on the first day of the job? And I understand, we've all had these jobs before. 13, 20, 14, if you've rocked up to a job and the boss has gone, okay, come in, welcome, we've got a new member here today. All right.

0: Coldplay, Paradise. This is Nova. That's a boy band who have stuck together for over two decades. A girl band who have just formed in the last 12 months. They're having some issues. I'm talking about Cat's Eye, who I actually saw live only a few months ago. They looked fine, but they've had a few dropouts already. Cat's Eye, global girl group, one member, Manon, dropped out. Now, recently, Sophia has dropped out as well. It is wild in the Cat's Eye camp, but they're putting out new music. Animal plays next.
1: The original, the first, and now the biggest game is back. It's Nova's cash or the car.
2: As usual, you could take the cash.
3: 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You have no idea how much this is
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4: 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It's real.
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1: Nova. The original. The first. And now, the biggest game is back. It's Nova's cash or the car.
2: As usual, you could take the cash.
3: 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You have no idea.

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0: 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We have our 40K payday on the show as well today. So we call out your postcode after 7. If it's your postcode, Susie, you have 40 seconds to call us back. You
1: good win luck, Susan.
0: Instant cash. You have so many postcodes.
1: You've got half the postcodes you can claim still.
2: Yeah. True.
1: What do you got there in front of you? You're going to read something to me.
2: Yeah. No, I'm just having a look at the postcode.
1: You've already got access to it.
2: I have a connection with this postcode.
1: Oh, you do?
0: Of course.
2: Come on.
0: Of course.
1: Well, Susan's won the money, guys. We'll be back tomorrow to play that game.
0: It's happening after 7.
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